0: 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Temperaturen lige nu er 10 grader. 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

0: 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Temperaturen lige nu er 14 grader.
1: A few questions that I need to know. How you could ever hurt me so.

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1: 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I can